got a lot of sharks out there trying to take a bite of something. What's hot? A lot of chameleons out there trying to change up anytime something new comes along. Everybody wants a bite. Don't happen overnight.

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There's gonna be another cat coming out looking like me, sounding like me next year. I know this. 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Somebody else trying to spin off like some, you know,

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My flow came through Eton College. This is old school, it's prehistoric. Quick sermon upon black privilege. It's a gift and burden of giving it. Some shirk it, some live with it. Some bloom, some lurk in their chrysalis. We all spar with who we are to rep the community's truly hard. See, it's such an elusive bar to reaper the faith and be superstars. I've seen how the cycle works. Fail, succeed, it's on my terms. Took me the longest time, now I'm unified. Mind, spirit, spine.

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A people led astray by lies and empty promises. You are the example that mystery carries no weight. You are the manifestation.

Mark, it's so lustig, ne? This was, I glaube, the last Mal was for ein paar Jahre oder so. So it's immer good to see Frank, because Frank has mitgebracht viele Energie.

0: last month she's clocked the fact that I've just clocked that she ain't dancing with her husband. And I wonder if John knows. But what if John clocks that I've clocked that John's mum's got with someone that we both met in year 9? It's a tricky dilemma.
1: Any of you know what happened last night?

0: 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So, Freestyle Ende.
1: Nothing works here. Medications don't work. I hate this place.

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I've been here for 7 years. Nothing works.

0: being in it, because the being knows the unknown, the spiritual, the alien.
1: Who am I?

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Rock on!

A day of glory times, the joys of yesteryear. But I remember watching threads and growing up in fear. Grangemouth is a target, son, it all kicks off, we're fucking done. Turn and face the blast and hope you don't survive.

0: take.
1: No, that's fine. The take is fine. It's not the take. It's the song itself. And I don't know when to come in. If it keeps on going, I'll just be singing to next August 13th. It's not even August 13th now.
0: Yes, I know this, but it's...
1: Because it's, I've been doing this song so long. I think it's like I've gone around. It's like almost like 364 days. It's like August 12th now, right? The song's not even going to be topical anymore. No one would... You would listen to the song August 13th on August 13th, and it's not that day anymore. I'm losing... We've lost the point. We've lost the point of it all.
0: Listen, I'm just trying to get the strongest take possible.
1: You're just in the control room, just looking at me, watching the song. You're not even gonna stop it. This fucking space bar is right there, dude. Just press it.
0: Fine.
1: Yeah. Okay. You pressed it, and then it did that. It's fucking up.
0: Well, you told me to press it, man.
1: It's like glitching this thing. We should go back to analog, man, and like.

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I might as well just like erase all the shit. Just like sample here. Where's the fart bank? If I just drop this bar down, there's farts. I can do 16th century. Farts. I think millennial farts is better. Oh, there's in millennial farts, there's so

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0: Focus. Absolutely amazing. But under the right circumstances, a producer could make more money with a flop than he could with a hit.
1: Focus. Focus.
0: Yes, it's quite possible.
1: Focus.
0: Yes, what?
1: Focus.
2: What you were saying, keep talking.
0: What was I saying?
1: Focus.
2: You were saying that under the right circumstances, a producer could make more money with a flop than he could with a hit. Could with a hit. Could with a hit. Could with a hit. Then he could with a hit. Could with a hit. Could with a hit. Could with a hit. Then he could with a hit. Could with a hit. Could with a hit. Could with a hit. Then he could with a hit. Could with a hit. Could with a hit. Could with a hit. Then he could with a hit. With a hit. With a hit. With a hit. With a hit. With a hit. With a hit. With a hit. With a hit.

living a dream. Feeling alive, I'm living it free. I'm sick of the sight, they're sickening me. I'm wishing for highs to trigger my deeds. Still water, still deep. There's a lot they'll see on the surface. Trying to find a time for life's purpose. Not a wordsmith, just a lion from the jungle they tamed in the circus. Still got no love for cages. Feel like we ain't spoken ages. I see a face in a crowd that is mad, cause you don't even know these places. I don't bestow my hatred. Feel like it's rogue to shapeshift.

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You saved the family from the fire's roar. Staggered into